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1: And if you hear this sound, then go on bend your back, go on bend your knees, baby, shake it to the max. With the DJ, please turn up the bass to the max. Please just rewind, let me shake it to the max.

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1: 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It's Khalid.
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Are you with me? Are you with me?